0: Jonas Brothers, is an only human. Great to have you along. 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

0: That, of course, coming from the Toy Story 5 soundtrack, Taylor Swift, I Knew It, I Knew You. I'm Andrew J. Stick around. I got the calling coming up.
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0: Luke Combs, Fast Car. Welcome, it is Andrew J. Tracy Chapman brought us that originally back in 1987. Stick around, I've got Jimmy World coming up.
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1: Yeah, y'all know what it is. Katy Perry, Juicy J.

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1: Dark Horse from Katy Perry. It's great, great to have you along. I'm Andrew Jayden. Thank you for making me part of your day today. Got Daughtry right around the corner.
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0: Handing out espresso for everybody. Thank you, Sabrina Carpenter. Great to have you here. It is Andrew J. The calendar says today is National CD Player Day. CD players were first commercially available going back to 1982. Now, I don't think I saw my first CD or CD player until probably 85 when my friend had a CD boombox, which I thought that was pretty cool. And I got to see the first CD I ever touched was a ZZ Top CD. It was just really cool because, you know, all your life you had records with grooves and tapes, and this was none of the above. But look, it's practically indestructible, which we found out later on it really was easily destructible. Stick around, got Jimmy Cliff coming up.
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0: Massachusetts and Texas from Ella Langley. Hi there, I'm Andrew Jay, and I hope you're having a good one. Stick around, I've got Train coming your way in just a few.
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Hey there, Delilah. Those are the Plain White Tees, and I'm Andrew J. How you doing? Great to have you along on your Thursday, 1st of October. You realize now it's officially spooky season, right? Okay, just so you know. Patrick Swayze, she's like the wind.

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Just a few places you'll hear us on your radio at 105.1 and 105.5. Q105.

0: we still know Gauthier, right? Then good. He is still someone we used to know. Hi, it's Andrew J. Stick around. I got Kelly Clarkson coming right up.
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0: 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Now that her tour has come to a close, she is stepping down out of the spotlight for a while for some personal time, and I highly wish her the best on that. Stick around. We got Ed Sheeran coming up.
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0: Mariah Carey and Fantasy, and I'm Andrew J. Great to have you here. So you realize, now that we're into October, the holidays are just a mad dash from Halloween to Thanksgiving to Christmas to New Year, and somewhere, Mariah Carey is being defrosted. I'm just letting you know now. And we'll melt with you with Modern English next.
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0: Teddy Swims and Mr. Know-It-All, and it's Andrew J. with you here on your Thursday. Glad to have you along. Hang tight. I've got Kid Leroy and Justin Bieber around the corner.
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0: See you with Unstoppable, and I'm Andrew J. How's it going? Glad to have you here, and thank you for stopping by. I've got Gnarls Barkley coming up.
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0: 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Thank you so much for hanging out. I will see you again soon. Stick around for Miley Cyrus and have yourself a great night.
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Billy Ocean, Caribbean Queen, and No More Love on the Run. It's Todd here. Friday is upon us. The weekend, not far away. But right now, Nelly Furtado's on. It's called Say It Right.

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0: Taylor Swift and Cruel Summer, All for One, and I Swear. What happened to that group? Man, I loved All for One. They had I Can Love You Like That and I Swear, which those two songs, by the way, by All for One, also done by a country star named John Michael Montgomery. Around the same time, too, kind of interesting, but they were out for three, four hits, and then they were kind of done in the early 90s. So there, Casey, JoJo, and All My Life coming up. We have got Men at Work and Olivia Dean on the way, too.
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0: Olivia Dean, so easy to fall in love. 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It's Todd here. Well, another one of Brad Pitt's daughters. So dropped Pitt from her last name. Apparently the third child to officially do so. Her name is Zahara or Zahara. This, of course, is Angelina Jolie and Brad Pitt's daughter. The couple's third child to drop Pitt from their last name. She's just going with Jolie. Now, I don't know whether Brad Pitt, there was some bad mojo going on with him and the family, or whether it's Angelina or whether it's both of them. I don't know. But boy, that's a dysfunctional family situation there, isn't it?
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0: Uncle Cracker Dobie Gray and Drift Away and Matthew Wilder and Break My Stride. Well, an oopsie happened. Over 77,000 cans of 7-Up Tropical recalled after cans labeled zero sugar were found to have the full sugar version of the popular soda. Imagine if you were a diabetic, that's probably not what you want. So yes, rightfully so, they've recalled the cans, and hopefully if you are diabetic and you are hoping for that zero sugar, you don't encounter the wrong one.
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0: Amy Calais and Bubbly. By the way, her dad, Ken Calais, is an engineer, and he's one of the engineers, one of the main ones, who were in the studio behind the whole thing of the Fleetwood Mac Rumors album. It's a great book where he recounts all that stuff, talking about, you know, the drama and the love triangles and the ways that he recorded different sounds, which I'm kind of interested in. Of course, he has a daughter, Colby, and Colby has some hits on the radio, which one we just played, that's Bubbly. Coming up in Sync, Journey, and Ed Sheeran here in a bit.
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0: Ed Sheeran, Bad Habits, and Journey, and Faithfully. By the way, Ed Sheeran was having Macklemore open for him, and then that whole Free Palestine thing came out, and the folks there on the tour said, you can't do all that stuff, and Macklemore didn't care for that, so Macklemore is out opening for Ed Sheeran, and Macklemore said, I'm going to do my own tour called the Free Palestine Tour, and all three shows have sold out immediately, so... there's that going on. Meantime, Alicia Keys, Girl on Fire coming up, Hall & Oates, and Hunter X in just a few.
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0: Hunter X there with Golden and Daryl Hall, John Oates, Man Eater. Well, a story about Courtney Short and her dog Lily, who went, I guess they both went their separate ways 5 years ago after a breakup with an ex-boyfriend who took the dog. She never thought she would see Lily again. Over the years, Lily found as a stray in the Moab Desert area, later driven to Mound City, Kansas, where she became stray again. They tested her for a microchip, found that she belonged to Courtney, now living in Boise, Idaho, 900 miles away from where Lily was found. The two were reunited and now inseparable. A good news story for sure.
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And this town's lost its faith. 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Oh my, my, oh my, my love. 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

0: paparazzi, Lady Gaga, Phil Collins, Sisudio. I saw an ad, and from what I gather, this is not like another tour with Phil Collins, because he's retired. He doesn't tour anymore. Even the last tour he did where he couldn't play, he just kind of sat there and sang, which I saw that tour, one of the dates of it anyway. Well, there's a new thing called The Story of Phil Collins, and it's like, I'm kind of interested because I'm a huge Phil Collins fan, and I'm assuming it's probably, you know, like a cover band or a tribute band, or maybe it's like Phil Collins footage. I don't know, but I'm just letting you know about it. If you see that come to town or something, you may want to check it out. Speaking of checking out, Maroon 5 and One More Night's on the way, Evanescence and Bruno Mars in just a bit.
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0: humanoid robot. It's designed to complete workplace tasks without human assistance, like what? Like loading the wash, folding towels, chopping vegetables, stocking shelves, and other mundane jobs. Can it mow the yard and take out the trash? Because that's what I'd like it to do. Of course, I don't really mow the yard, and I sometimes take out the trash, but it'd be nice to have that, wouldn't it? Alessia Cara, Scars to Your Beautiful, is on the way next.
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0: Ozzy are too sweet there for you, and Rick Springfield and Jesse's girl. 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It's part of a campaign asking people to get along better. Can't we just get along? 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

0: Lyrics, Taylor Swift, and I Knew It, I Knew You, Starship 2, a bit ago. You may not be old enough to have seen Topo Gigio, which was the mouse puppet from the Ed Sullivan Show way back in the day. The puppeteer, the person who voiced Topo Gigio, is named Peppino Mazzullo. Well, he's passed away at 100. He brought Topo Gigio to life from 62 to 2006, endearing audiences with the catchphrase, Eddie, kiss me goodnight. So rest in peace to Peppino Mazzullo, who, of course, was the voice behind Topo Gigio.
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0: Shaboozy, a bar song. Laura Branigan with Gloria with Todd. We've got Pink on the way in just a bit. We'll need something else to worry about. Well, back in 1960, Science, one of the world's leading science journals, published an article with this title. Doomsday, Friday the 13th, November AD 2026. What's that mean? It predicted that on this future date, that's a little over a month from today, the human population would approach infinity and effectively annihilate itself. I don't think that's going to happen. Hey, it's a month away. You never can tell. But I have hope that it's not going to happen. Let's hope not anyway. Pink and Try next, and Mellencamp and Jack and Diane's on the way too.
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0: which is Friday. You celebrate with famous folk. Well, Don McLean, the guy that wrote American Pie, he's 81. Actor-director Avery Brooks, who is in Star Trek Deep Space Nine, among many other things, 78. Famous photographer Annie Leibovitz is 77, or Leibovitz, I'm sorry. Mike Rutherford from Genesis and Mike and the Mechanics, he's 76. Singer Sting from The Police, 75. Actress Lorraine Bracco, who was in The Sopranos and Goodfellas and all kinds of things, she is 72. Singer-songwriter Robbie Neville had a hit called C'est la vie in the 80s. He's 68 years old. Musician Jillian Welch is 59. Kelly Willis, a country singer, 58. Kelly Ripa, you know, from TV, she's 56. And singer Tiffany, who had that I Think We're Alone Now song, she, believe it or not, is 55 years old. Matchbox 20, Unwell, it's on the way next.
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0: Backstreet Boys there and Cher before that. It's Todd here. September, believe it or not, I guess it's not really tough to believe. Officially the hottest September ever recorded in the contiguous U.S. according to Oregon State University. Average temperature soared 3.5 degrees Fahrenheit above the norm. Behind the heat, high humidity levels, especially in the southwest plains and Midwest, kept overnight lows high. Apparently, the heat wave further fueled by a strong El Nino and warmer ocean temperatures in the U.S. coast, particularly in the Gulf of America. That's what it's called now. Tracy Chapman and Give Me One Reason coming up.
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Boonsa Boon, Beautiful Things, and Cindy Lauper, and Girls Just Want to Have Fun. Well, in South Philly, they take the cheesesteak pretty seriously. And Pat's King of Steaks owner Frank Oliveri offering a $5,000 reward for information leading to the arrest and conviction of a man accused of throwing a cheesesteak at a longtime general manager. Didn't know that.

0: That was against the law. Well, it's assault. Assault by cheesesteak, I guess, right? Surveillance and phone footage appear to show the man who got there with a camera and small tripod hurling the sandwich at the GM before running away. The GM has worked at Pants for 47 years. Said not injured, but described the act as an assault. Police are investigating. Oliveri said he believes the confrontation may have been staged to generate social media attention. Well, apparently they all got what they were looking for, attention.
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0: Ella Langley. And choosing Texas, the FYC, for the Fine Young Cannibals. Song is called She Drives Me Crazy. New survey finds more than half of pet owners are jealous of their four-legged friend. The reasons are obvious. Their pets never have to work, have no enemies, get to sleep whenever they want, don't have to pay for anything, and get more affection from loved ones. It all makes sense, really. A third of the dog and cat owners polled believe their partner actually prefers their pet's company to them. Maybe you should act a little nicer or not have a pet. I mean, we have pets here and sometimes they get the attention because, you know, they're two cats. What can I do?
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Bruno there, I Just Might, and James Arthur and Say You Won't Let Go on National Popcorn Month. Yep, all month long in October. And why do we eat popcorn in movie theaters? Well, one possible reason. During the Depression, popcorn at 5 or 10 cents a bag, the few luxuries that down-and-out families could afford. An Oklahoma banker went broke when his bank failed, bought a popcorn machine, started a business in a small store near a theater. After a couple of years, popcorn business started booming, and the tradition started there. There you go. JT and Can't Stop the

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0: Ain't That Made You Love Me, Ariana Grande there, and Todd here in movie theaters this weekend. A couple of new movies to look for. Verity stars Dakota Johnson and Josh Hartnett. Anne Hathaway, struggling writer hired as a ghostwriter for a renowned author, discovers chilling autobiographical notes that unearth deadly family secrets while blurring the lines with the author's husband. Oh my. Then you've got Digger. It's Tom Cruise, John Goodman, Jesse Plemons, and more. The most powerful man in the world embarks on a frantic mission to prove he's humanity's savior before the disaster he unleashed destroys everything. Now, I will give you a little bit of insight. Critics are saying this might be the biggest bomb of 2026. We say it with Tom Cruise? Yeah. You seen the trailer for it? It's a very weird-looking movie. It's a dark comedy. So, before you walk in thinking it's an action-adventure movie, description of that may lead you astray just a tad, or I may be just totally wrong. So you can decide for yourself. We're all adults mostly here, I guess, right? Dan and Shay, Speechless, we play next.
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0: We are Young Fun Period and Pat Benatar with Hit Me with Your Best Shot. Wacky but true story, highway maintenance contractors in Sheffield, England have repeatedly repainted a pool square street sign. Now, let me make sure you understand. It's a street sign, and on it, it reads Pool Square, P-O-O-L Square. What's going on? Well, pranksters are regularly covering the letter L to change the name to Poo Square. Yeah, some junior high kids, I'm sure, are up to no good there. The Weekend Blinding Lights, next.
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He has made it official. He will tour next year, make up those dates he missed this summer, probably add a few more to it. Rod Stewart, doing great. His wife says, she's minding his diet now and keeping an eye on him, but he's doing great. I'm Steve with Alanis.

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0: Teddy Swim said he used to avoid going to sleep because he had horrible nightmares. And, like, it was so bad, he just didn't want to sleep, which I can understand since I was a little kid. I've had some pretty bad nightmares at times. It's no bueno. Heard Adele, send my love to your new lover, Alanis, in there too. We've got Post coming up.
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0: Circles, Post Malone, Glass Tiger, heard Beyonce, Irreplaceable as well. It is finally Friday. We are into the weekend. What's the weekend plan? Anything fun? 2nd of October. Everything's going on now, right? Baseball playoffs. We have high school sports. We've got NFL and college. Starting to get, things are starting to take shape a little bit with football. Seeing what's what. NHL is back at the regular season as well.
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0: guess Luke Combs fancies himself a hunter, and he went on an archery hunting trip recently and sort of discovered, oh my gosh, I'm out of shape. I got to lose weight and get in shape just to go hunting. So he said he's lost 30 pounds so far, and he's getting healthy. It's been his main goal these days.
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2: I'm Kelly Bennett with the SuperTalk AgriNews Network, and here's your Sunrise Ag Report. Diesel prices are really putting the squeeze on farmers. Mississippi Farm Bureau Federation has joined ag and forestry organizations from across the state, requesting temporary regulatory and enforcement relief related to fuel use. In a letter delivered to Governor Tate Reeves September 30th, they've outlined the growing strain rising fuel costs are placing on farmers, ranchers, and timber operators, and asking the administration to explore available options for providing temporary relief. If sufficient relief can't be provided administratively, the organizations are requesting that the governor consider calling a special legislative session to address the issue. That's your Sunrise Ag Report. I'm Kelly Bennett.
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0: There's pink So What Matchbox 20 tea with opalite in there too. Her sister-in-law has apologized to Princess Catherine, and I'm sure this is just a publicity stunt because voila, here we are talking about it. But Taylor's sister-in-law, Kylie Kelce, said something about having Princess Kate on her podcast, and I guess you are not supposed to call her Princess Kate. It's Princess Catherine, so she has apologized for that. As such, I didn't even know that Taylor's sister-in-law had a podcast.
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0: We've seen her in the headlines lately because the other day, Madonna at the VMAs kind of threw Sabrina Carpenter under the bus, said, I've been trying to get in touch with you through your people, and you've been ghosting me, because that's the word of the last year or so, ghosting. I was ghosted by your people. They never returned my call. I can't get a hold of you.
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3: Now your Q105 forecast. I'm Annie Strong. Current temperatures are in the mid-70s, and today will reach a high around 85 and overnight low of 68. Expect a chance of showers later this evening and into the weekend.
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0: There's Olivia Dean. It's so easy to fall in love. Whitney, Sean, and their two Friday into the weekend. What do we have planned for the weekend? Anything fun? Got to get a little bit of fun in there. I don't know what we're doing this weekend. I know I have some things to, you know, end of summer chores to finish up, but beyond that, I'm not sure.
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3: I'm Kelly Bennett for SuperTalk Mississippi News. Coast residents are already being treated to the sight of classic cars and hot rods as Cruising the Coast officially gets underway this Sunday. 8 days of events and fun are scheduled at multiple locations from Pascagoula to Bay St. Louis and cities in between. Executive Director Woody Bailey says Cruise Central will be at Jones Park again this year.
4: 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We're working with CTA. 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
2: Showers and thunderstorms are likely this weekend, with the possibility of heavy rain in some areas today. A look at your state forecast from the National Weather Service. Northern Mississippi will be mostly sunny with a slight chance of afternoon showers and thunderstorms and highs in the mid-90s. Tonight will be partly cloudy with patchy fog and more showers and thunderstorms. Lows will be in the lower 70s. Central Mississippi will be partly sunny with afternoon showers and thunderstorms and highs in the lower 90s. Tonight will be mostly cloudy with patchy fog and lows in the low 70s. And southern Mississippi will see showers and thunderstorms with highs in the upper 80s. You can expect more showers and thunderstorms tonight with lows in the mid 70s. For all things Mississippi, visit supertalk.fm.
3: 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I'm Annie Strong bringing you your Q105 forecast. Current temperatures are in the mid-60s and will reach a high around 85 later this afternoon. Expect a chance of showers later this evening with an overnight low of 68.

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0: keep hearing the rumor that Super Bowl halftime, Biebs and Harry Styles. That is, you know, because they don't announce for a while. And that's the rumor, though. Both of them.
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1: Now your Q105 forecast, I'm Annie Strong. Current temperatures are in the mid-70s, and today will reach a high around 85 and overnight low of 68. Expect a chance of showers later this evening and into the weekend.
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0: Huntrix, It's Golden, Daniel, Black Eyed Peas, I Got a Feeling. Get into the weekend, I Got a Feeling. Need some more cowbell. Saturday Night Live came back last week. I don't know what's going on this weekend on SNL, but the first show last week was pretty funny. And new cast members, not all, but some new. And there's a SNL UK that is like the American one. We'll see if the British get the humor.
1: I'm Kelly Bennett for SuperTalk Mississippi News. Monday is the last day to register to vote in the November midterms. You can register by mail or at your local circuit clerk's office. Absentee voting is already underway and continues through October 31st. Secretary of State Michael Watson is reminding voters that there are some changes.
2: You're going to walk in, you're going to request your ballot with your clerk there. 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
1: The clerks were behind that change.
2: What we saw several times, and more times than should have happened, was someone maybe forget to sign across the flap completely. Their vote would have been tossed out. 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
1: For a full rundown of election information, log on to supertalk.fm.
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1: Due to the rainy weather expected this weekend, the annual Renaissance Eurofest Classic European Auto and Motorcycle Show has been postponed until April 16th and 17th of next year. Founder and director Mike Marsh says they're looking forward to a beautiful spring event.
2: As you may or may not know, USA Today voted last year our show to be the number six show in the country, and this year for 1926 voted it to be the number four show in the country.
1: That means two Mississippi car shows are in the top four.
2: Cruise of the Coast is the number one show in the country. I mean, it's an eight day event that probably draws a million people. It's just incredible. Our show is much smaller. It's much more confined to European models only.
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3: 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I'm Annie Strong bringing you your Q105 forecast. Current temperatures are in the mid-60s and will reach a high around 85 later this afternoon. Expect a chance of showers later this evening with an overnight low of 68.

0: She's got a big birthday coming up in a few weeks. Lord will be 30. 30. Sting is celebrating a birthday today. Sting is 75.
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3: Now your Q105 forecast. I'm Annie Strong. Current temperatures are in the mid-70s and today will reach a high around 85 and overnight low of 68. Expect a chance of showers later this evening and into the weekend.
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This week was the 25th anniversary of Glitter. And as such, Mariah Carey appeared on Instagram wearing a $1.5 million glittery diamond necklace and has released some new merchandise. If you're a big Mariah fan, you can get some new stuff to celebrate Glitter.

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0: He just released a brand new video last night for the Dance With Me song. Carol G is in that video with Bruno. That, of course, is Risk It All, some Bon Jovi, DNCE, Cake by the Ocean 2.
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8: Now your Q105 forecast. I'm Annie Strong. Current temperatures are in the mid-70s, and today will reach a high around 85 and overnight low of 68. Expect a chance of showers later this evening and into the weekend.
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0: He's got a birthday coming up next week. Louis Capaldi will be 30, basically the same age as Lord. Heard Madonna, Maroon 5, Don't Want to Know in there too. And I'm Steve. Good morning. Sia is coming up for your Friday as we get into the weekend. I'm still just kind of amazed on this whole fly Dubai potential hijacking and the planes nosediving out of the sky and they're fighting on. It's like a film. Crazy. It's lucky everybody is alive.
1: 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A former Mississippi State and Jackson State football player is facing a capital murder charge in Texas. According to law enforcement, the manager of an apartment complex in Austin was serving an eviction notice when they discovered the bodies of two gunshot victims. They were later identified as Anisha Thacker and LaMonica Webb. The case was initially treated as a murder-suicide, but Michael Robinson Jr. was later determined to be a person of interest. He claims he had gone to the apartment after responding to an online ad for sex that the women pulled guns on him before he opened fire.
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0: led me to over 40 treatment centers around the country. I was on the brink of death when my mother dropped me off over here at the Home of Grace, expecting me to die, but God had another plan. This time it was different. I've now been sober almost 28 years, and I lead the Banco Foundation, which helps other people.
1: 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So get the book, sign the Pass Hope Forward page, write a hopeful note, and give it to someone who needs it, or keep it for yourself. 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
2: Oxford police responded to a suspected overdose involving a 22-year-old Thursday morning. The case is not connected to the two student deaths already under investigation. Fox's Madison Scarpino is in Oxford.
3: It comes as two local vape shop workers are now facing federal drug charges. Investigators traced one of the two young men who died's bank records to the store where they worked. They were busted for allegedly selling synthetic kratom products. We exclusively spoke to U.S. Attorney for the Northern District of Mississippi, Scott Leary. He says these synthetic substances are dangerous, they're killing people, and they've already seized thousands of kratom-derived products in this area as a direct result of this investigation. The U.S. Attorney says these products have ingredients that the DEA is classifying as Schedule 1 substances. He says they're cracking down on this. He will prosecute anyone selling this stuff.
2: The latest overdose victim has been treated and is expected to be okay.
4: 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I'm Annie Strong bringing you your Q105 forecast. Current temperatures are in the mid-60s and will reach a high around 85 later this afternoon. Expect a chance of showers later this evening with an overnight low of 68.

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1: Now your Q105 forecast, I'm Annie Strong. Current temperatures are in the mid-70s, and today will reach a high around 85 and overnight low of 68. Expect a chance of showers later this evening and into the weekend.
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It's Tiffany, and I Think We're Alone Now. I'm willing to bet most of us remember that one from her back in the 80s, right? My name is Scott. Thanks for letting me tag along with you here on your first Friday of October. Here comes Ed Sheeran. This is Camera.

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0: Carly Rae Jepsen and Call Me Maybe. Well, thanks so much for having us tuned in as we try to scooch on through that first Friday of October. Well, I thought this was pretty interesting. They did a new survey around the country, and it shows that adults who regularly have friends over to their home, that number of people has actually declined, get this, by like 70% since way the heck back in 1975.
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0: Romance.
1: Lady Gaga and Bad Romance? Well, yikes, what a sad story this has evolved into. Former American Idol contestant Caleb Flynn was found guilty the other day of his wife passing away. Yeah, her name was Ashley Flynn, and it happened inside their home in the middle of the night back in February.
2: I'm Kelly Bennett for Supertalk Mississippi News. The city of Port Gibson will be under a curfew following tonight's homecoming festivities. A homecoming high school football game between Port Gibson and Hazelhurst will kick off at 7 p.m. Before that, the city will host a parade in the downtown area at 1 p.m. There'll be a heightened law enforcement presence at both events. The curfew will begin at 10:30. Once that's in effect, no activities or gatherings will be allowed within city limits. Police didn't provide a reason for the curfew, but it's worth noting that Claiborne County Deputy Terrian Bailey was shot and killed over Labor Day weekend trying to control a crowd in nearby Hermanville. At this time, 12 people are facing charges in connection with Bailey's death.
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2: Job creation cooled in September, but more people were looking for work. Fox's Jenny Casola has more.
5: The unemployment rate rose to 4.2% last month. The number of new jobs created cooled to 29,000 after a rebound in August. And revisions to July and August show 60,000 fewer jobs created than previously reported. Economist Steve Moore was hoping for stronger job growth, but he sees a positive trend.
6: There has been a realignment of the economy over the last year and a half or so, and that's been a big decline in government employment and a nice bump up in private sector employment.
2: NFIB Mississippi Director Leah Long says small business owners are thinking twice before adding workers. They need enough people to meet customer needs, but they also have to make sure they can afford to add more people to the payroll.
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1: Now your Q105 forecast, I'm Annie Strong. Today we'll reach a high around 85 and then tonight overnight low of 68. Expect a chance of showers later this evening that'll carry into the weekend.
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0: 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Well, if you're into AI, I don't know if you heard what the government announced the other day, but it's America.gov. This is an AI chatbot for anybody who wants to use it that's meant to serve as a one-stop shop for information about government services. It's being powered by Alphabet's Gemini and xAI's Grok.
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Savage Garden, and I Knew I Loved You. Well, thanks so much for having us on today as we scoot you on through that first Friday of the new month to get you into the first weekend of October around here. Here comes Olivia Dean. It's Man I Need.

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0: There's Shaggy with Angel. Well, thanks so much for having us on. And listen, prayers and well wishes are needed for Charles Kelly, country singer for the band Lady A. Charles announced the other day he got diagnosed with multiple myeloma. It's a rare type of blood cancer.
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0: Langley and choose in Texas? All right, well, if you and the kids have been waiting for Minions and Monsters to hit streaming, well, your wait is almost over. That is, if you have Peacock, it's almost over. It's going to hit Peacock on October 28th.
1: 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A fugitive who was wanted for a murder in Alabama has been arrested in Mississippi. Deputies with the Perry County Sheriff's Office received a tip that a suspicious man had moved into a home in the Buck Creek community in September. The caller believed the man was using an alias and possibly hiding to avoid arrest. The 68-year-old Comber McWaters fled into a wooded area and disappeared when deputies went to the home to investigate. But Sheriff Garner saw him come out of the woods and walk onto a private drive near his mother's home later that night. McWaters, who was armed with two knives, became aggressive. The two struggled, and McWaters was taken into custody.
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1: A 22-year-old survived an overdose in Oxford Thursday morning. While the case isn't connected to the two Ole Miss student deaths already under investigation, police did confirm the overdose involved synthetic kratom. Oxford Police Chief Jeff McCutcheon is encouraging residents to avoid anything they don't have a prescription for.
4: We've had a strong stance on this in this community for Oxford and Lafayette County since 2019. We saw the data, we saw our students, we saw high school students that were having issues with this early on. We provided our mayor and board with the information. They led the front on this to be able to ban this from our stores, from possession to distribution to manufacturing. We really ran a one-stop shop to get this out. The reality is there's a lot of people that care more about profit than they do taking care of their community, and we have to continue to stay on top of that.
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0: Forecast, I'm Annie Strong. Today we'll reach a high around 85 and then tonight overnight low of 68. Expect a chance of showers later this evening that'll carry into the weekend.
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And this town's lost its faith. Our colors will fade eventually. So if our time is running out, day after day, we'll make the mundane a masterpiece.

0: Alex Warren with Ordinary. Hey, thanks so much for having us on today as we help you on through that first Friday of a new month. Well, this is kind of an unusual lawsuit in Major League Baseball. Did you hear about this one? Oakland Athletics third baseman Zach Geloff is suing the Detroit Tigers baseball team after he suffered a serious knee injury after colliding with an exposed metal fence at Comerica Park back in July.
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3: 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U.S. Senator Cindy Hyde-Smith announced that local producers will receive around $423 million in additional or expanded federal farm assistance. The 2025 Working Families Tax Credits Act made changes to the Federal Farm Safety Net, or programs that help farmers financially when crop prices fall, revenues drop, or disasters cause losses. 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

0: And Sabrina Carpenter helping us get on through that first Friday of October. My name is Scott. Thanks for letting me tag along with you. And from Feather to Before You Go, this is Lewis Capaldi.
1: I feel by the wayside like everyone else. I hate you, I hate you, I hate you, but I was just kidding myself. Our every moment.

0: Ariana Grande, and Hate That I Made You Love Me. All right, well, it's officially over. We have a winner. After a fierce week of competition, a bear named Backpack came out victorious as the Fat Bear Week champion in Alaska. Yeah, if you want to check out the world's heftiest bear, you can do it online.
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0: That's too sweet. All right, well, it is that time of the year. A lot of new drinks popping up at various drink locations around the country to get people into the Halloween spirit. As an example, at Dunkin' locations around the U.S., they've got something called the Purple Marshmallow Cold Foam. 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
5: I'm Kelly Bennett for SuperTalk Mississippi News. 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Absentee voting is already underway and continues through October 31st. Secretary of State Michael Watson is reminding voters that there are some changes.
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5: The clerks were behind that change.
6: 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Their vote would have been tossed out. 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
5: For a full rundown of election information, log on to supertalk.fm.
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5: Due to the rainy weather expected this weekend, the annual Renaissance Eurofest Classic European Auto and Motorcycle Show has been postponed until April 16th and 17th of next year. Founder and director Mike Marsh says they're looking forward to a beautiful spring event.
10: As you may or may not know, USA Today voted last year our show to be the number six show in the country, and this year for 1926, voted it to be the number four show in the country.
5: That means two Mississippi car shows are in the top four.
10: Cruise of the Coast is the number one show in the country. I mean, it's an eight day event that probably draws 1 million people. It's just incredible. Our show is much

0: 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It's much more confined to European models only.
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2: Now your Q105 forecast, I'm Annie Strong. Today we'll reach a high around 85 and then tonight an overnight low of 68. Expect a chance of showers later this evening that'll carry into the weekend.
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3: Your Midday Ag Report from the SuperTalk AgriNews Network. I'm JT Mitchell. With harvest season underway through November, one of the biggest existing challenges is, you guessed it, high gas prices. Paul Mitchell, a professor of agricultural and applied economics at the University of Wisconsin, says farmers who did not buy ahead will be the hardest hit by the nearly $6 diesel prices.
4: They don't fill the tractor up each day by driving into town when they need more fuel. They buy large tanks, they store it on the farm. It's pretty common to store, you know, a 1,000-gallon tank on your farm or something like that, and then just pay for someone to fill it regularly. And so they watch the diesel prices and try to buy when the prices are low. And there was a dip earlier this summer. Maybe some bought then, maybe some didn't.
3: According to AAA, today's per gallon average for diesel in Mississippi is $5.95. That's $1.65 higher than this time last year.
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0: Come on, you got to still love that, right? That'll never get old. It's Aha and Take On Me. Thanks so much for having us on as we do our part to scoot you on through that first Friday of October with music from Enrique. This is that ballad called Hero.
1: Would you dance?

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And would you save my soul tonight? Would you tremble?

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Q105.

0: 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All right, well, kind of an unlikely duo. Apparently, Snickers and Adidas are teaming up for limited edition candy and limited edition football cleats. Yeah, you can actually buy the shoes on the Adidas website and buy the candy bars on the Snickers website.
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0: Leona Lewis and Bleeding Love. Well, honestly, if you think about it, it's kind of like, what took you so long? I'm surprised they haven't been doing this for years. McDonald's, though, trying to rake in billions and billions of more dollars by selling commercials on their drive-through menu screens at their locations around the country. Yeah, those commercials then will eventually find their way inside the restaurants, too.
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0: It's Teddy Swims and Mr. Know-It-All. All right, any Diet Coke fans out there? I'm just going to be honest for a moment. I'm not really a fan of diet anything. Anyway, in New York City, apparently they have a state of emergency there. Stores all over the place have all run out of Diet Coke. Now, the people at Coke say, I don't know what you're talking about. There's no shortage. There's no problem. Yeah, we'll see.
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0: Design, Caleb Saylor. 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The company plans to create 13 new jobs in Greenwood that will go toward building gasifiers designed to treat specialty waste streams. Gasifiers are high-tech chemical ovens that turn solid waste or biomass into clean-burning gas instead of just burning it to ash. The company's project is expected to be completed next year. A man is behind bars for allegedly setting a mobile home on fire. The state fire marshal's office and Panola County deputies arrested Arthur Strong earlier this week. He is said to have burned the home on Eureka Road in Batesville and reportedly caused $30,000 in damages. 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
6: When you're looking at energy or electricity generation, transmission, and distribution, you know, there's about 6,000 jobs across the state that do that. On top of that, that infrastructure has to get built. So there's about 55,000 or so jobs in construction, and then not even counting the 138,000 or so jobs in manufacturing, and a large part of the 138,000 is in advanced industry.
0: As things stand, Entergy Mississippi is the state's largest employer in the energy sector. The company boasts that it supplies power to more than 461,000 customers over 45 counties in the Magnolia State. 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I'm Caleb Saylors.
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8: Now your Q105 forecast. I'm Annie Strong. Today we'll reach a high around 85 and then tonight overnight low of 68. Expect a chance of showers later this evening that'll carry into the weekend.
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science, glass animals, that's Heat Waves. Hey, thanks so much for having us on as we work our way towards that first October weekend of 2026 and taking us back to the summer of 1991 from that Robin Hood movie soundtrack. Yeah, it's Bryan Adams, and Everything I Do it for You.

0: 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Apparently, reading for 6 minutes can actually reduce your stress big time. Oh, oh, oh,
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0: tonight.
1: There's fun. It's We Are Young. All right, well, out of curiosity, anybody afraid of snakes? I thought this was interesting. 62% of women fear snakes compared to about 38% of guys. I don't know. For me, I don't really have a fear of snakes. Now, if it's a venomous snake, that's a totally different situation. I almost got bit by a rattlesnake about 20 years ago, and so that kind of scarred me for life. But my problem is spiders more than snakes.
2: 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I'm Caleb Saylor. Mississippi's community colleges are partnering with major companies to help employees refine their skills. 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
3: If you bring in a new piece of equipment in your industry and you don't have the employee that knows how to work it, well, that's where the community college will step in and say, hey, we'll come in and we'll train those workers for you.
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2: Officials in Mississippi plan to strengthen the relationships across various advanced manufacturing sectors. 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
6: It's time to plant seeds for perennial flowers. Now, I tell you this because all those other things will fade away, but the perennials that you grow will be with you at least a few years and maybe a lot longer than that.
2: She breaks down each step you need to take to make the perennial flowers come to life.
6: We're going to build the bed right away because we'd love for the bed to mellow a little bit. It's never going to mellow as long as we'd like, but we're going to build the bed and then make sure that you've got some of these seeds on your list. The Calliopsis is, I love Coreopsis, but if you don't have Calliopsis, you're missing a really good opportunity for a pretty flower that's easy to grow in the sun.
2: Be sure to keep up with all the latest news, sports, and politics in Mississippi by heading on over to supertalk.fm. 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
7: Now your Q105 forecast, I'm Annie Strong. Today we'll reach a high around 85 and then tonight overnight low of 68. Expect a chance of showers later this evening that'll

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0: 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Well, I thought this was pretty interesting. Did you hear about this new survey they did here in the country? 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

0: It's Friday, TGIF. We also all got paid the other day, right? So that was good. And new movies, the finally highly anticipated Digger is out. That's with Tom Cruise. So excited to see this movie. And while I might not make it to the box office this weekend, it's been getting reviews really all over the map. Tom Cruise, John Goodman, Tom Cruise talking about Oscar buzz. So, I mean, it's got to be good, right? It's like a dark comedy. It's not the only movie out, by the way. There's Rarity. There's Your Mother, Your Mother, Your Mother. There's Beware, Boina, and Just One Life. So if you're headed to the big screen, there's lots to choose from. Remember to buy that big bucket of popcorn and think of me since I can't have any. Script up next with Break Even.
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0: First weekend in October. Oh, thank goodness, right? I'm Gina. Happy Friday. You know, there's some holidays. The big ones, of course, Indigenous Peoples Day on the 12th, Halloween on the 31st. But did you know that tomorrow is National Boyfriend Day and International Beer and Pizza Day is up on the 9th? No Bra Day on the 13th. Gotta let the puppies breathe. And Slap Your Coworker Day on the 23rd. National Cat Day, Breast Cancer Awareness Month. We got a lot of things going on, I'm just saying. Elton and Brittany's going on. Whitney Houston and Teddy Swims up in there, too.
1: Super Talk News, I'm JT Mitchell. As Amazon continues to grow its Mississippi footprint, the tech giant has announced a new way for its U.S. workers to save money on groceries. Fox's Tanya J. Powers.
2: 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The discount includes perishables as well as diapers, baby formula, cleaning supplies, pet food, and toiletries.
1: A ransom

0: attack in Vicksburg has left some online government services unavailable. Mayor Willis Thompson says emergency services remain operational, but utility payments are offline. There will be no late fees or utility shutoffs as the investigation continues.
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2: Hi, I'm Jacob D'Angelo, and when I was in high school, my classmates and I lost somebody that was very important to us. 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
3: We're so excited to welcome SEC Nation back live from the Junction. 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
5: Now your Q105 forecast, I'm Annie Strong. Today we'll reach a high around 85 and then tonight overnight low of 68. Expect a chance of showers later this evening that'll carry into the weekend.
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0: Okay, we've got to talk about all of these country stars losing weight, right? I think everybody's taking a cue from Jelly Roll. Teddy Swims has lost a ton of weight. Luke Combs says he's down 30 pounds, and one of the biggest motivators was he wanted to get in better shape for hunting season. I know. Go on with your bad self, Luke Combs. Looking good. Everybody's looking so svelte these days. Isn't that what you say? You're looking svelte. Mm-hmm. For Friday, we've got Water Under the Bridge. Adele kicks off the next set.
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1: Your closing market report from the SuperTalk AgriNews Network. I'm JT Mitchell. From the New York Cotton Exchange, October cotton is up 112 to 75.15. December cotton is up 112 to 78.88. From the Chicago Board of Trade, November 26 soybeans are down 5¾ to $12.78¼ per bushel. November 27 soybeans are down 3 cents to $12.53¼ per bushel. December 26 corn is down 4½ cents to $4.97¾ per bushel. December 27 corn is down 1¼ to $5.16½ per bushel. From the mercantile, October live cattle is down 45 cents to $2.18.85. December live cattle is down 170 to $2.21.48. October feeders are down 425 to $3.34.63. And November feeders are down 520 to $3.31.15.
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All right, that was Britney Spears with Toxic on your afternoon drive home. What's up, guys? I hope you were having a great day and staying safe out there. I know the showers are starting to kick up this Friday. All right, we got lots to talk about today. Of course, it is Football Friday, so we're going to talk about Ole Miss sports, football, of course, and then other games happening this weekend. Also, some Ole Miss volleyball, soccer, and upcoming things that are happening in Oxford. Also, we'll dive deeper into our remote tomorrow. We'll be in Water Valley for the VFW, so we'll get into more details on that and kind of everything that's happening. And then also coming out that Ole Miss might be sponsoring with Adidas. So lots to talk about today. 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And of course, it's Football Friday. And if you got a song request, you can text us at 662-426-1093. 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But first, let's get this afternoon drive home started with some Katy Perry, Teenage Dream.

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0: All right, we are back. It is Friday, and of course, it's the Afternoon Drive Show. I'm your host today, Annie Strong. Hayden King was supposed to be with us, because I know you're all wondering where he is. And it's Football Friday, so he should be here, but he had to take a little, he had to make a little pit stop on his way here for something for our remote tomorrow, which will be live in Water Valley for the VFW tomorrow from 10 to 3. It is the Community Family Fun Day. It'll be from 9 to 5. It is free to all, and they'll have lunch from 11 to 1, or I guess just while supplies last. That includes they'll have free hot dogs, chips, bottled water, bouncy houses, water slides, games, and more. So honestly, sounds like a great day. I'm excited. I always love a remote, especially in Water Valley. They're always great. But yeah, if y'all have free time tomorrow, y'all should check that out. I know it's supposed to rain a little bit, but I mean, who can pass up a water slide? I mean, just come in your gear and you'll be ready to roll. Also, okay, this was announced earlier and it's relatable for Football Friday, I guess, or any Ole Miss sports. But Ole Miss is finalizing an agreement with Adidas. It's a 10-year deal expected to be worth approximately $200 to $300 million. So obviously we'll let you know when it's fully finalized, but yeah, so that just happened yesterday, which I think would be pretty cool and great for Ole Miss sports. But I know some people have a little bit of a disagreement with that. So understandable, but I mean, I think it's going to be great for the athletics, of course. Also, Ole Miss volleyball has a match tonight versus Missouri at 6 p.m. They are 1-0 in conference, and they defeated Alabama this past Sunday 3-0. Also, they'll be hosting Vanderbilt at 2 on Sunday. So I know, again, no Ole Miss football this weekend. It's a bye week. But we got some volleyball at home, so that gives you something to do. Of course, we'll have the Water Valley thing, the Community Family Fun Day. And of course, I was like, wait, I was about to say something else. Nate Bergazzi, comedian, he'll be performing at the Pavilion tomorrow night. That'll be at 7 p.m., and tickets are still available. We gave out a few tickets earlier this week, so congrats to our winners. I'm excited for y'all. It's supposed to be a great show. I've never been to anything Nate Bergazzi, but I've only ever heard great things about him. So yeah, hope y'all are enjoying your ride home. Again, stay safe out there. I know it's slightly raining and supposed to pick up as the evening goes on. But yeah, just tune in and we'll get to some more football talk in the 4 o'clock hour.
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0: 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It brings back the old, debate whether pineapple is good on pizza. 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Justin Bieber's good no matter how you look at it. Daisy's kicks off the next set.
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3: 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I'm Caleb Saylor. Manufacturing company Janus Organization is setting up shop in the Mississippi Delta with a $2.1 million investment. The company plans to create 13 new jobs in Greenwood that will go toward building gasifiers designed to treat specialty waste streams.

0: Gasifiers are high-tech chemical ovens that turn solid waste or biomass into clean-burning gas instead of just burning it to ash. The company's project is expected to be completed next year. A man is behind bars for allegedly setting a mobile home on fire. The state fire marshal's office and Panola County deputies arrested Arthur Strong earlier this week. He is said to have burned the home on Eureka Road in Batesville and reportedly caused $30,000 in damages. This hour of Super Talk News is brought to you by Mama Justice. 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
2: All right, we are back. In the 4 o'clock hour, slight delay. We had to do some things, but we're back. And of course, it is Football Friday. So later in the hour, we'll dive into some more football. Again, it's an away, or not an away game. It's a bye week for Ole Miss football, but there's a lot of other great college football matchups this weekend. So we'll dive into that in a little bit. Also, well, let's just first off talk about what's happening in Oxford this weekend, because it is always nice to enjoy a bye week. Especially, too, I feel like the fall, it gets going, and there's always so much going on. And honestly, it's just kind of nice to have a weekend just to do nothing or do other stuff besides go to a football game. So, actually, tonight at Circle and Square, or I guess it just started, they have their Oxtoberfest that started at 4 p.m. and will continue to 10 p.m. That's today and tomorrow at Circle and Square Brewery. And again, they have so many draft beers and an amazing margarita. I was telling Hayden this. I love their margarita. It's also clean. It'll get to you, but it's clean and help, I would like to say, on the healthier side. So it'll get to you if you don't watch it, but it's absolutely delicious. And their food is also amazing. So if you're looking for something to do, head on over there. What's great about them is they have indoor and outdoor seating. So even if it rains, you got nothing to worry about. So head on over there. That's today and tomorrow from 4 p.m. to 10 p.m. Also, Nate Bergazzi, he'll be performing at the Pavilion tomorrow at 7 p.m. I didn't realize this, but he's from Nashville. So I know. I thought that was like a pretty fun fact about him. But yeah, he's apparently hilarious. So jealous of everyone going to that. That'll be tomorrow at the Pavilion at 7 p.m. So yeah, we've got both of those things happening, and then also Ole Miss Volleyball, they host a match tonight, 6 p.m. versus Missouri, and then 2 p.m. on Sunday versus Vanderbilt. And also, tomorrow we have the VFW in Water Valley, and we'll be on site live from 10 to 12. Me and Natalie Grace will be there, and of course Hayden, won't forget about him. It's their community family fun day, and it'll be from 9 to 5, and it's free for all. So they'll have lunch from 11 to 1 or while supplies last. That includes free hot dogs, chips, bottled water. And okay, I didn't realize this. They're also going to have bouncy houses and water slides and other games, of course. But so if it rains, I mean, hey, you're already prepared. You got the water slides. I love a good water slide. So that's going to be a blast. And of course, if you're there, we'll be there. We'll be live from 10 to 12. So come on over, say hey to us. We'll love it, of course, and we're praying the rain holds off.

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All right, I'm back. I'm your host today, Annie Strong, and I hope you are all having a wonderful drive home. Be careful out there. I know there's some slight showers right now. They're expected to continue for the next few hours. But yeah, so let's actually talk some football. I know I keep saying it's Football Friday, and we really haven't talked much college football. And I know it's a bye week for Ole Miss. So obviously, our favorite team. There's not as much to talk about. But there's also some other great matchups this weekend. So, of course, we have number 7, Alabama, at Mississippi State tomorrow. That's going to be at 11 a.m. I'm personally really excited for that game. I'm interested to see who wins. Obviously, both teams are undefeated. So, that'll be a huge SEC showdown tomorrow. The spread right now is Alabama, 5.5. I think that's going to be a pretty good game. Also, you'll have Vanderbilt at Georgia. This is one I'm also interested for. We'll have number 5 Ohio State at number 14 Iowa. So, I don't know if y'all watched the game last weekend, but Iowa came back and beat Michigan, so that was a pretty good game. That'll be at 2:30 tomorrow. So, and it'll be at Iowa. So, the spread right now is Ohio State 14.5, which I think it's a little high, but also just how it is. So, yeah, that'll also be another great game to watch tomorrow. We'll also have number 8 Florida and Missouri. That'll be at 2:30 as well. Number 24 Kentucky, South Carolina. That'll be at 3:15. We have Miami and Clemson at 6:30 p.m. Texas Tech, Colorado, 6:30 p.m. as well. And there's one more. Oh, yeah, we have Auburn at number 17, Tennessee. That'll be at 2:30. So a lot of great midday games, which I think is perfect for a bye week because then you don't have to wake up too early. You can kind of sleep in a little bit. And also you can watch some good college football. Also, it's going to be raining a little bit tomorrow, kind of a little cloudy off and on. So there's nothing better to do than watch some college football tomorrow. Also, if you're looking for something to do tomorrow, Water Valley has the VFW tomorrow. That'll be from 9 to 5. It is the Community Family and Fun Day. It's free for all. We'll be broadcasting live there from 10 to 12. So if you're looking for something to do, come say hey to us. We'll have free hot dogs, chips, bottled water, bouncy houses, water slides, games, and more. So again, that'll be from 9 to 5. It's free to all. And they'll have lunch from 11 to 1 while supplies last. So yeah, lots going on this weekend, of course, and Nate Bergazzi tomorrow night at the Pavilion. So yeah, tons still going on and can't go wrong. Can't go wrong. Enjoy the bye week while we have it. All right, next up, Room 5 Moves Like Jagger.

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Just a few places you'll hear us on your radio at 105.1 and 105.5. Q105.

All right, that was Justin Bieber with What Do You Mean? I always love that song. I personally love old Justin Bieber. I think he's amazing. And I do love some of his new songs. I guess I would say more of his, not old Justin Bieber, but like in the middle Justin Bieber. So not like his new music, but not his old music, but everything he kind of produced in between. But again, yes, What Do You Mean by Justin Bieber? All right, let's get back to it. Football Friday. We just went over some of the big games this weekend. Of course, we have Alabama at Mississippi State tomorrow with kickoff at 11 a.m. So that's going to be a very big game. It's a 5.5 spread. So yeah, really interested to see the outcome of that. We'll be live tomorrow at the VFW from 10 to 12. So we'll obviously keep y'all updated with some scores from that as well. All right. Okay. So something I didn't realize, Northwestern football. So they actually have their debut game in their new stadium, Ryan Field, tonight against Penn State. So, yeah, new Northwestern, it's their opening night in their new stadium, and it is the most expensive college football stadium, around $875 million. So, yeah, I saw pictures of it earlier, and I was very surprised. I didn't realize they were getting a new stadium, but that's incredible. So, they have opening night tonight against Penn State in their new stadium. Also, another little update. We talked about this earlier, but Ole Miss is finalizing an agreement to make Adidas its new apparel partner beginning in 2027. Ole Miss's deal with Nike ends this summer or next summer, 2027. So, yeah, I know a lot of people have mixed thoughts on that, but it's supposed to be a 10-year deal expected to be worth approximately $200 to $300 million. So that'll be interesting. And I think they'll end up going through with it. But also, you never know what will happen. Also, a little switch up from football, men's basketball. They actually have an open practice and meet and greet in Columbus at the Air Force Base. That'll be at 6:30 p.m. Monday, October 5th. That's all I know much about it. If I hear anything else, I'll let y'all know. But apparently you have to have base access required. So I'm sure you can find out more about that online through their Instagram or website. But yeah, stay tuned. We're finishing up our 4 o'clock hour. Honestly, if you stay tuned too, you might catch Hayden in the 5 o'clock hour if he ever makes it back. But you know, we're always good without him. We're making it. It's Friday. Let's just keep enjoying the music, and everyone, hope, is having a safe drive home. Up next, Hot and Cold by Katy Perry.

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3: All right, we are back in the Domino's.com studio, and honestly, someone just popped in. You on? Program, there we go. Are you on?
4: Now.
3: There we go.
4: Now.
3: Well, I'm not used to having someone beside me.
4: Well, it's just we just flipped the script here a little bit. It's fine.
3: It's okay.
4: How we doing?
3: I'm in the
4: I'm in the main seat right now.
3: I'm in the captain chair.
4: I'm in the
3: because
4: side
3: I showed
4: seat.
3: Up for the show. You did not.
4: Well, you know, we had to make sure we were going to have Water Valley football on the air today, so had to make a little side trip down to Tupelo and steal equipment from them, and also that we could be live in Water Valley tomorrow at the VFW from 10 until noon. So.
3: How was your journey over there?
4: It sucked.
3: It's rough.
4: The rain? Not ideal.
3: Okay, so here's your weather forecast from Hayden himself right now.
4: You want the weather forecast. If you're going towards Tupelo, I hope you have good windshield wipers, because if not, it sucks. It's raining heavy. Not too thrilled about it. I smell like rain. And
3: I was wondering what that smell was.
4: Yeah, there you go.
3: There you go.
4: That's me.
3: I think we have a little bit of Febreze in the back if you need it.
4: Spray me down, because I smell like wet dog.
3: All jokes, we're so glad you're back. It is a little lonely sometimes when you're hosting solo, so I always feel like we have the best time when it's both of us here. But
4: couldn't
3: don't worry,
4: more.
3: I can steer the ship while you're gone, always.
4: All right, well, good.
3: So anyway, we were talking about this earlier, so Gypsy Rose, I haven't heard this name in a while.
4: Right, well, she's got that reality show.
3: Yeah, but I just feel like she's not as relevant anymore, but she finds a way to keep herself relevant, I guess, still. So apparently her husband just passed away yesterday.
4: Crazy. Sad.
3: You heard anything about that?
4: No, just saw the update that he was, 33?
3: Mm-hmm.
4: Found dead?
3: Yeah, and she said that she thinks it was an overdose. She doesn't know if it was intentional or not, but that he was not in a good state of mind lately.
4: That's not good.
3: I know, that's terrible. I hate that.
4: They have a kid too, don't they?
3: Yeah, they have a daughter.
4: Oh, that's awful.
3: And I guess, boyfriend, not husband. I don't think they were married. Her partner. We'll just say partner. A little more than boyfriend, because, you know, they share a child together. But
4: sure.
3: Not that deep yet.
4: Not that deep.
3: Or, yeah.
4: Not official.
3: Not official. Yeah. She says she's in disbelief and can't think. I've screamed until my throat burns.
4: Dang.
3: So... that is very unfortunate. He was found dead at the Louisiana residence on October 1st. His 34th birthday is coming up. So,
4: you think she offed him?
3: I don't know. Someone in the comment was like, Gypsy strikes again.
4: Ooh,
3: so
4: that's bad.
3: I don't know.
4: I hope not.
3: But yeah.
4: Either way, it's not a good situation.
3: Not a good situation, no. But I just... thought that was a little interesting, because I haven't heard about her in forever.
4: Yeah, that's a bummer.
3: Well, we're glad to have you back.
4: Glad we got some uplifting news. So you wait till I come back to talk about the Dudo Dean? My gosh. Thank you, Annie.
3: Well, you know, Hayden, I just feel like you do really well with this type of stuff.
4: Thank you.
3: Of course.
4: Handle the heaviness is what I do.
3: I'm so glad you can finish out the show with us. But for now, dynamite.
4: Dynamite. Let's do it.

0: All right, Hayden's in here distracting me right now.
1: No, I'm not.
0: Yes, you were. I swear.
1: It's a stress test is what it is.
0: It's not, though. I swear. Even when Jake's in here, you know, we're all cool. We're chill. We got it going on. Hayden's in here. He's like, push this, push that. And I'm like, Hayden, you're stressing me out.
1: Stress test.
0: You're stressing me.
1: I got to make sure you can handle the heat.
0: I can handle it.
1: I mean, I'm over here sitting in the side seat, hanging out like I'm a guest on my show.
0: Yeah. Hayden's not liking it right now.
1: I love it. No, I don't like this chair, though.
0: Well, it's my chair.
1: There you go.
0: So you get a little taste of it today.
1: It's like, what was that show, Undercover Bosses?
0: Yes.
1: Now I'm like, dang, this furniture sucks.
0: Yeah. You can get me a new chair. I would love it.
1: Done.
0: Yeah, you're like, okay, new chair. Absolutely.
1: Chair happening. Got to talk about some high school football.
0: Let's hear it.
1: We got some big games. Some were moved to last night because of the concerns with rain today, which now being on the roadways, and if you were playing towards the Tupelo area, totally understand, because a bit of a gully washer went through there. But tonight you have number 15, University of South Panola, on the road at Lake Cormorant. Your Lafayette High Commodores are up in Memphis taking on Pure Academy. That'll be heard here on 105.1 for the University Sporting Goods Game of the Week. 6:45 Walk-On Sports Bistro pregame coverage for that. And you can listen to that at supertalk.fm. Madison Central is playing here in Oxford against the Oxford High Chargers tonight. North Delta is at Lee Academy. Mag Heights, which can be heard on our sister station, Supertalk 93.7. They are on the road at Bayou Academy. And then, of course, Bruce visits Water Valley tonight, and that'll be heard on 105.5. John Davis flying solo on the call for that. The medicine man, Tony Grant, not there tonight. So, JD on the call solo for that one on 105.5 with Walk-Ons Sports Bistro pregame coverage at 6:45 as well.
0: I love Walk-Ons.
1: Went there on Sunday.
0: They have some great food.
1: So good.
0: So good.
1: You know, I went double app last time.
0: Really?
1: Got the boneless wings and some Boom Boom shrimp.
0: The Boom Boom, that is by far my favorite thing.
1: I'm a sucker for some Boom Boom shrimp.
0: Ugh, now I'm craving it.
1: It's good. Real good.
0: No Boom Boom shrimp tonight, but soon. I'm going to go there and get some.
1: There you go.
0: Okay, of course, the day I've all been waiting for, segment.
1: Mm.
0: Got ahead of myself.
1: I've been waiting for this one.
0: National Days. Ah. Everyone looks forward to National Days.
1: Yeah, what do we got?
0: They're not talked about enough, but so that's why you get to hear them here on the show. Okay.
1: At the end of the day.
0: At the end of the day, of
1: that's
0: course.
1: Right.
0: Just
1: yes.
0: A little reminder.
1: Right.
0: So it is National Smarties Day.
1: Oh.
0: Like the candy.
1: I like those.
0: Yeah. Hayden told us earlier that he loves a Smartie and makes him feel smarter. So
1: I don't know if the data reflects my thoughts on that.
0: So actually, some like marketing info for you. Mm. That was actually kind of their goal, like their whole like marketing strategy, you know, in quote, like make you feel smarter by eating it. Like
1: gotcha.
0: A little snutty stack or something.
1: Hey,
0: so there
1: they're
0: you go.
1: Good. I like them.
0: Yeah. Well, maybe we need to bring some more to the station.
1: Maybe so.
0: It is also National Name Your Car Day. Does your car have a name?
1: Tammy.
0: Tammy?
1: Yeah.
0: Wow.
1: Tammy.
0: I like it.
1: She's a tough old broad.
0: I like it. What's the Q? What if it's just the Q?
1: Just the Q.
0: The mystery van.
1: It is the mystery machine.
0: The mystery machine.
1: Yep.
0: Yeah. My car doesn't have a name.
1: What?
0: I know. I didn't name this one.
1: That might be the problem.
0: Okay, I know. We're going to be in the works.
1: Mm-hmm.
0: All right, over the next few days. Also, it is National Body Language Day.
1: What's my body language saying right now?
0: Stressed. Stress. High stress right now. We've been cruising with our ride home today, jamming out to music. You just got to get on that level, you know? Low stress energy over here.
1: I guess
0: happy
1: so.
0: Vibes. It's Friday.
1: You're right.
0: Yeah.
1: You're right.
0: It's National Manufacturing.

0: Day.
1: Okay.
0: And last but not least, Fried Scallops Day. Do you like scallops?
1: Love scallops.
0: I haven't had scallops in a while.
1: I don't know if I've ever done fried scallops.
0: Anything fried's great.
1: I don't like fried oysters.
0: Well, I prefer raw oysters.
1: Yeah.
0: But fried oysters are still good.
1: Really?
0: I mean, have you ever had one?
1: Fried oyster?
0: Yes.
1: Yes.
0: I still think it's good.
1: All right.
0: But also, again, I love anything fried, so.
1: True. It is the South, so.
0: Yeah, you can't go wrong.
1: Yeah, that's right. All right. Is that it?
0: That's it.
1: Man. All right. Well, music-wise, in 1983, Bonnie Tyler was at number one on the charts with Total Eclipse of the Heart. In 2009, Mumford & Sons released their debut studio album. In 2017, Tom Petty passed away. And in 2024, Shaboozey's Tipsy was at number one on the charts. And a happy birthday to Don McLean and Sting. That's all I got for you today.
0: There we go. Mm-hmm. I honestly will say Shaboozey's song Tipsy, it hits different in the summer. When you're on a boat, I mean, it's great.
1: Yeah.
0: When you're on a boat, I don't know, something about it puts me in a great mood.
1: I feel like you got to be getting kind of gross with a Twisted Tea with Shaboozey, though. Am I wrong?
0: I don't like Twisted Tea, but I could definitely say a High Noon.
1: A little nooner?
0: A little nooner.
1: I did find out, if people were wondering, they do not sell Twisted Teas at the stadium anymore.
0: I know. Hayden was pretty depressed about that.
1: Well, we got worried because it's gone on for 3 seasons now. Halftime Twisty, Rally Twisty, and it's worked. So that LSU game, we're like, all right.
0: Time for a Twisty.
1: Got to do it. No.
0: No.
1: Nope.
0: But they have the super lights now.
1: They do. But it was like, we can't. It's gone to the point now where even when people are not sitting in S3, even they'll be in the club level, they're like, S3, halftime Twisty? Yes. And they bolt over, and then we're like, I talked to the beverage lady, like the beverage manager. I'm like, yo, where's the Twisties? She's like, oh, she looked, got the higher up.
0: Oh, wow.
1: Oh, it got a little hectic there. And we're like, hey, not trying to cause a scene here, but we got Twisties in the ballpark or no? Come to find out, one of the beverage guys with who supplies the stadium said that, I guess it was, I want to say it was Sam Adams or someone who's bought them. They did not want to pay the $75,000 to have Twisties in the stadium.
0: I see.
1: So no mas.
0: I mean, it makes sense.
1: I guess.
0: Now we got that new or... Apparently, you're going to have that new deal with Adidas.
1: Yeah.
0: So, it's a pretty big deal.
1: Adidas. 3 stripes.
0: You're out.
1: At the old ball game.
0: Well, I'm so glad you could join us for the rest of the show today, Hayden.
1: Oh, thank you so much. It was, it's been a whirlwind afternoon, but that's showbiz, baby.
0: We've made it.
1: We made it.
0: All right, we'll see y'all tomorrow.
1: That's right. Water Valley, VFW, be there or be square. Also in the valley tomorrow, the annual art crawl is going on all day. So you can check that out too, downtown Water Valley. But we will be at the VFW from 10 until noon for the Community Family Fun Day. That's going on from 9 to 5 tomorrow. So come on out to the V in the Valley tomorrow.
0: All right. We'll see y'all.
1: All right.
0: I was waiting for the later.
1: Oh, later.
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0: Lady Gaga and Bruno Mars right here this Friday, TGIF. So put on your calendars, things that are going to cost a little bit more. Newsweek did a list of foods that are going to become more expensive because of El Nino. Chocolate, olive oil, coffee, and bread. Farming, just so you know, global wheat production at a 56-year low. But, you know, locations like Southeast Asia and Africa definitely affected by El Nino. And so chocolate, olive oil, coffee, and bread could see skyrocketing prices coming up. I know, everything is so expensive, right? Alicia Keys, The Outfield, Miley Cyrus, all coming up for free for you next.
1: Super Talk News, I'm JT Mitchell. The investigation continues into the passing of two Ole Miss students. As of now, investigators believe the deaths of Robert Strang and Aiden Hamilton could be connected to a synthetic kratom product found at both sites. Two people who worked at convenience stores where the product was sold have been arrested. DPS Commissioner Sean Tindall gives an update.
2: We're still waiting on the toxicology reports and autopsy report to be completed. Unfortunately, those families are still very much grieving, but the message ought to be clear to stay away from this stuff.
1: Audio courtesy of Fox, Oxford police responded to another apparent overdose on Thursday morning where a similar product was found. The unidentified 22-year-old in that incident was revived and is expected to make a full recovery. This hour of Super Talk News is brought to you by Mama Justice. 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
1: With the sports update, both Ole Miss and Southern Miss will be off this weekend. The big game is in Starkville, where number 16 Mississippi State will host number 7 Alabama. Both teams' quarterbacks, Kamario Taylor and Keelon Russell, are currently in the Heisman conversation. The game kicks off tomorrow at 11 a.m. and will be broadcast on ABC and participating SuperTalk Mississippi stations. Over in high school, we did have some games last night due to a concern over rain. Some of those scores, D'Iberville 45, West Harrison 7. Gulfport beat the brakes off Ocean Springs 42-3. Houston 21, Amory 20. Shannon 38, Pontotoc 35. A barn burner in Macomb as Poplarville won 49-48 in overtime. That being said, big slate of high school games tonight. Check out all the scores by going to supertalk.fm. I'm JT Mitchell.
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6: All right, let's take a look at our Q105 weather forecast. Right now it's about 75 and we have some light showers that are expected to continue for the next couple of hours. And tonight, an overnight low of about 68. Looking ahead, expect the showers to carry into the rest of the weekend. We'll see highs around 80 and overnight lows in the mid-60s.
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0: I love, love, love this story. It's so sweet. Our feel-good story to launch us into the weekend. 3 years ago, a group of firefighters rushed to an accident involving a critically injured little girl, three-year-old girl named Lila, who had been run over by a truck. She survived. And today, those firefighters are still showing up for every single one of Lila's birthdays, celebrating her milestones and watching the little girl they helped save grow up. And the best part is her mom brings her to the fire station. All of the firefighters call her baby girl. And it's just the sweetest thing. I have tears welling up in my eyes. Firefighters remember, you know what I mean? So sweet. Wilson Phillips up next with Hold On.
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0: It's Gaudier with somebody that I used to know, and it's Friday, TGIF, going into the first weekend in October. Diggers out on the big screen, things out on the tube, and tomorrow is National Boyfriend Day, so you can salute that, all right? I'll leave you back. I promised you that I would play Billy Joel, so I have that queued up for you, along with Maroon 5 and Ariana Grande next. Have a great rest of your Friday. See ya.
1: Super Talk News, I'm JT Mitchell. As Amazon continues to grow its Mississippi footprint, the tech giant has announced a new way for its U.S. workers to save money on groceries. Fox's Tanya J. Powers.
2: 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It's available from the first date of employment. The discount includes perishables as well as diapers, baby formula, cleaning supplies, pet food, and toiletries.
1: A ransomware attack in Vicksburg has left some online government services unavailable. Mayor Willis Thompson says emergency services remain operational, but utility payments are offline. There will be no late fees or utility shutoffs as the investigation continues.
3: Did you know that using propane is an excellent way to reduce your emissions while meeting your energy needs? Propane.

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4: All right, let's take a look at our Q105 weather forecast. Right now it's about 75, and we have some light showers that are expected to continue for the next couple of hours. And tonight, an overnight low of about 68. Looking ahead, expect the showers to carry into the rest of the weekend. We'll see highs around 80 and overnight lows in the mid-60s.
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0: It's Friday, TGIF with Ariana Grande and Hate That I Made You Love Me. I'm Gina. I'm out the door. I'm going to go spend some time with my boys. Leave you back inside the music here with Gnarls, Barkley, and Crazy. Have a great rest of your Friday. See ya.
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2: 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Now, let's go to the booth for the Walk-On's pregame show. Here's the voice of the Valley, John Davis.

0: Trojans come into this game 5-0. The Water Valley Blue Devils are 2-3. This is the Region 2-2A opener for both teams. Common opponents between the Blue Devils and the Trojans are South Pontotoc, a team that Bruce beat 33-28, and Coffeyville, a team that Bruce beat 34-32. So two common opponents, both wins for both teams. Good matchup. We're expecting a little bit of rain here. Like I said, it is homecoming. We're going to have our starting lineups here after we take a minute break. But this is going to be the first game for region play between the Blue Devils and the Trojans. Blue Devils come in 2-3 overall, losing the last two games last week at home, Nanawaya, and the week before at Eupora. So we're going to take a minute break and come back and do our starting lineup sponsored by FNB Bank.
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This is John Davis. 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At wide receiver number 5, Shaddai Freeman. He's a senior. He'll be joined outside by number 3, Kylan Armstrong, another senior. And number 1, TJ Jackson, a junior. At tight end or H-back, it'll be number 44, Nehemiah Brown, a senior. At quarterback, number 6, Darion Gale, a senior. At running back for Water Valley, number 14, Trey Adams, who is a senior. At left tackle will be Bryson Pegues or Sky Carruthers. Sky Carruthers has a chance to start. He is a junior. Number 51, left guard, is Caleb Brown. He is a junior. 63, at center, number Jay Hervey. He is a senior. Number 62, right guard, Alex Spruill. And number 73, right tackle, Cameron Elmore. He is also a senior. So on defense,

0: for your Water Valley Blue Devils. Darion Gale will start at one of the cornerback spots. He'll be joined by number four, Jonathan Malone, a sophomore. At safety will be Shaddai Freeman, a senior. Trey Adams will be at the other safety spot. He is also a senior. At linebacker will be number 11, Damari Johnson. Number 44, Nehemiah Brown, will be at one of the linebacker spots. Miles Buford, a senior, will start at the third linebacker spot. On the defensive line for the Blue Devils will be number 62, Alex Spruill. Number 77, Drew Hollinger. He will be in there for Caleb Byer, who is still out with an injury. Number 90, Jaquelin Scott, a defensive tackle. He'll be in at the senior spot. He's a senior at the defensive tackle spot. And then number 51, Caleb Brown, a junior, will man the other defensive tackle spot. That is your starting lineup brought to you by F&B Bank. This is the Walk-On Sports Bistro pregame show. Blue Devils come in 2-3 against an undefeated Bruce Trojans. This game we expect to be really all about the running game for Water Valley. They have not run the ball well, and talking to Coach Faust before the game, they really want to get back to that, setting things up offensively on the ground. This is homecoming here at Bobby Clark Field. We're going to take a minute break and be back as we get closer to kickoff. Water Valley football. But there's Bruce Trojans.
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I'm John Davis. We are just moments away from kickoff here. It is homecoming at Water Valley Bobby Clark Field. A reminder to find out the scores from every game across the state on the longest-running scoreboard show in Mississippi, the Farm Bureau High School Scoreboard Show, Friday nights at 10 o'clock on our sister station, Super Talk 93.7. A reminder that Q105 will be live at Water Valley BFW from 10 to 12 tomorrow for their annual Community Family Fun Day. The event is free for everyone and will be going on from 9 to 5 tomorrow at the Water Valley BFW. 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This is the walk-on pregame show, and we are moments away from the Blue Devils taking on the Bruce Trojans in the Region 2.

0: 2A opener for both teams. Bruce is 5-0. Blue Devils are 2-3 and riding a two-game losing streak. Looking to end that streak here on homecoming. 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So our first quarter action, we're about to kick off. Our first quarter action will be brought to you by Valley Tool, a proud supporter of Water Valley Athletics. Bruce will be kicking off to Water Valley. The Blue Devils are in blue pants and blue jerseys. So going blue on blue tonight. Bruce has blue pants on with gold trim and white jerseys with their typical Trojan in blue and gold. So a lot of blue on the field tonight for the Water Valley Blue Devils and the Bruce Trojans. There is the whistle, and we're about to put this in play. There's a kickoff. Blue Devils will receive. Ball is squirting away. Nehemiah Brown has to grab it right at the sideline, and he gets no yardage. It's going to start at their own 21. So Water Valley will be on offense first. Darion Gale is the quarterback. Trey Adams will be in the backfield with him. Both of those guys need to have a big game coming off subpar offensive running situation against Nanawaya in the second half.
1: First and 10, Water Valley at the 20.
0: There's the handoff. And it's Miles Buford with the first carry tonight for the Blue Devils. Miles Buford has gained a 3. Right through the middle of the hole, Miles Buford, when he gets the ball, he just takes one step and he's across the line looking for people to take on. 2nd and 7 now for Water Valley. Buford stays in the backfield. Gale looking over for the play. Shaddai Freeman is in the backfield wide, but everything is in as a tight formation on the second down play. Direct snap to Gale. He's going to keep it. Goes to his left, rearing back to his right, trying to elude some tacklers, and he is not able to do it. Still looking. He finally got through, got some yellow flags on the field. Darion Gale brought down at the 24. So he ran right, left, back to his right again, and a loss of 2 on the play. We're going to figure out these flags here. Flags are brought to you by, our penalties are brought to you by Robert Wilson, PA. The head linesman and the referee both threw the flag there. It is going to go against Water Valley. I just don't know the yardage just yet. Some officials are using their pink flags, and some of them are using yellow. That was a second down play. 11:06 to go here in this Valley Tool first quarter. No score between the Blue Devils and the Trojans. Knocked off against Water Valley starting at the 20-yard line at their own 20. It's a block in the back. As Darion was running, he was trying to get blockers. His teammates were trying to find him a spot, and they just, one of them clipped somebody in the back, and it's going to go back 10 yards. That ball's being placed at the 8-yard line, so big down a distance now for the Blue Devils, facing a 2nd and about 22 yards to go. Ball at the 7-yard line for Water Valley. Darion Gale in at quarterback. He's joined still in the backfield by Miles Buford. 2nd and long for the Blue Devils, early first quarter. There's a snap, there's Gale, completion to Shaddai, across the 10, to the 15, to the 20, 25-yard line before he's pushed out by Bruce defender. So about a 3rd and 4 coming up for Water Valley. Good pickup after the penalty for Darion Gale. It'll be 3rd and 4 for Water Valley. There's the snap to Gale. He's got T.J. Jackson and T.J.